when you're looking at your shadow, standing on the edge of yourself, praying in the darkness. Just don't take the money, dreaming of it easy, waking up with that weight now, and you're looking at the heartless.

0: Francisco, who may not know it, but they are beautiful, and so is their city. This is a very personal song, so if the viewer cannot understand it, particularly those of you who are European residents, save up all your bread and fly Transvaal Airways to San Francisco, USA. Then maybe you understand the song. It will be worth it, if not for the sake of this song, but for the sake of your own peace of mind.
1: 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Walls move, minds do too. On a warm San Franciscan night. 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

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I wasn't born there, perhaps I'll die there. There's no place left to go. San Francisco.

cop's face is filled with hate. Heavens above, he's on a street called love. When will they ever learn? Old cop, young cop, feel all right on a warm San Francisco night. The children are cool, they don't play school. It's an American dream, it's

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Lower the curtain down on that. I got no time for private consultations.

XFM 97.7. Deja que la energía fluya. I took a pill in Ibiza to show Fiji I was cool. And when I finally got sober, felt 10 years older, but fuck it, it was something to do. I'm living out in LA. I drive a sports car, I

shot. I get along with old timers whose names are a reminder of a pop song people forgot. And I can't keep a girl no home, cause as soon as the sun comes up, I cut them all loose and works my excuse. But the truth is I can't open up. And you don't wanna be high like me, never really know why like me. You don't ever wanna step off that roller coaster and hold it open.

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Tu despertador favorito. 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
5: If you're gonna give me good kisses like that, what? Honey, don't you know I'm gonna give them right back.
6: Oh, dear,
5: that's a kiss and good way. That's a kiss and good way. Now that's a kiss and good way. Mess around and fall in love.
6: Yeah, if you're gonna start out hugging me tight, don't mess around, just hug me right, cause that's a hugging good way. That's a hugging good way.
5: I'm with you there.
6: That's a hugging good way to mess around and fall in love.
5: Because you remember this? You know you called me on the phone.
6: Yeah, baby.
5: And just because I was alone. Yes, you came around wooing.
6: Admit it.
5: You better ask somebody if you don't know what you're doing.
6: Now you kiss me

0: phone. And just because I was all alone,
1: that's why I called you.
0: You came around a wooing. You'd better ask somebody if you don't know what you're doing.
1: Now that you kissed me and rocked my soul, don't come around knocking.
0: Well,
1: rock and roll. That's a rock and roll. Kinda, that's a rock and roll.
0: I'll be you, baby.
1: That's a rock and roll way to mess around and fall in love.
0: You better know it, baby.
1: I'm digging it.
0: It's a rock and roll way.
1: And I'd love to rock. How about you?
0: Baby, you got what it takes.
1: Hey, that's up. You did the rock.
0: I said,
1: cool.
0: Stay on my spot.
1: Oh, yeah. Okay. Yeah, I like your spot, though, you know. All right.
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0: La música trasciende en el tiempo. Beat by beat.
1: Got introduced to you by Fran. You were cute and all that. Baby, you set the trend. Yes, you did.